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1: 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Maybe you just wanted to experience something.

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0: in the morning. In the morning, it's great to stay up late. Good morning. Good morning to you.
1: Might be just as zippy if we was in Mississippi.
0: When we left.

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0: Και μια τελευταία αναφορά στο Πάλτ Ζωή του 1957, η Ρίτα Χέινγουορθ στο ZIP.
1: In Paris, I headlined the Follies. Bill's doll of all the dollies. Admired by the great Stravinsky. But my greatest achievement and the height of my career was the time I starred for Minsky. You're looking at a former stripper. But before I unzip one zipper, I want it known I was quite the artiste. But the intellectual kind. What was I thinking?

I'm tired of politics. I don't need fashion. 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What is your passion? I just need life.

hear a man, man's own kin, turned his back on his own people, shot him, and he fell on his knees before the burning plain, and he beheld fields of gold.

than a man. Cause you see, sometimes we just don't seem to understand. I know, because you see, I'm speaking from experience.